0: Support for NPR comes from this station and from BritBox, streaming British TV, including the new adaptation of Agatha Christie's detective duo Tommy and Tuppence and the new season of Ludwig, starring David Mitchell as the puzzle master turned crime solver. 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
1: 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I'm Elsa Chang.
2: And I'm Scott Detrow. The island nation of Singapore in Southeast Asia faces a demographic crisis, so its leaders are rolling out an ambitious new plan designed to stabilize birth rates. Unveiled last month, it includes big cash payments for each child, along with other family benefits. Experts say some of Singapore's ideas might work in the U.S., where birth rates are also falling. NPR's Brian Mann reports.
3: Earlier this year, Singapore's Deputy Prime Minister Gan Kim Yong brought the grim news to Parliament that his nation's dangerously low birth rate had fallen again.
4: This is an existential challenge.
3: The number of children born in Singapore is so low, Gan warned, the country's population faces a point of no return.
4: Over time, it will be practically impossible

that's alright, and that's alright, if that's alright, I'll see you in the morning.

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If you get lost or your snow machine or car breaks down, stay calm and don't panic. 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

drunk. So anyway, me and the boys got together and we asked Mr. David Allen Coe and a few of our other heroes if they wouldn't mind singing with us on what has proven itself to be the perfect country western song.

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2: Well, you tell me how she was when you once knew her. How she played her games with many, many men. And you tell me that you don't think I'd be with her if I could just.

0: Live from NPR News, I'm Lakshmi Singh. The Trump administration has finalized a deal in Caracas that expands U.S. influence on Venezuelan oil, which accounts for more than 90% of the Latin American country's export income. John Otis reports the U.S. gains a majority stake in more than 65 billion barrels of oil through its agreement with Venezuela's second largest private oil company.
1: This is unusual because the U.S. government itself hasn't been directly involved in oil production since World War II. However, private companies had been wary of Venezuela, so this was widely seen as the Trump administration trying to get the investment ball rolling. The one big U.S. firm that answered Trump's call is Chevron. So in a separate agreement, Chevron CEO, who was also in Caracas yesterday, pledged along with partners to invest $7 billion over the next 5 years.
0: It's now day six of

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